0: One of the th I mean, I love bread, and a lot of the sugar-coated breads are delicious. But there's one type of bread that I wish they didn't put any sugar on in Korea.
1: What's that?
0: Garlic bread.
1: Oh, yes, absolutely. I fully agree with that.
0: I don't know why they put
1: Yes,
0: sugar on garlic
1: yes.
0: bread here, because it's just become a thing, maybe because they think it's a dessert, but
1: Yeah.
0: normally it's an appetizer and it should be salty, garlic and salt and olive oil. That's it, I think.
1: Usually
0: But
1: you have it with your spaghetti,
0: yeah,
1: right? Like
0: exactly,
1: when you're
0: yeah.
1: having pasta at an Italian restaurant and you get your spaghetti or whatever it is, and there'll usually be a piece of garlic bread with it.
0: Exactly.
1: Yeah,
0: I
1: and
0: feel
1: that
0: like
1: can't
0: this
1: be
0: would make
1: sweet.
0: Italians quite
1: Oh
0: mad.
1: gosh.
0: Anyway, sugar coating. 뭔가 이제 그
1: Yes.
0: 위에다 설탕을 올려놓는다 이런 뜻이고요.
1: Don't sugarcoat the garlic bread.
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1: Some amateur athletes said consuming injury-related content had helped them make smarter decisions about their own recovery. Megan Black, 33, said she had been largely ignoring some lingering knee pain when she saw Bowden's video. It reminded me that I need to listen to my body, Black said, rather than continue to push through the pain. That meant incorporating more strength and mobility training, which she said helped her knee feel stable enough for her to eventually run her first marathon.
0: 일부 아마추어 운동 선수들은 부상 관련 선수들의 콘텐츠를 접한 덕분에 자신의 회복 과정에 있어서도 더 현명한 결정을 내릴 수 있었다고 말했습니다. 예를 들어, 33살의 메건 블랙은 영국의 마라톤 선수 필리 바우든의 영상을 보기 전까지 오랫동안 지속됐던 무릎 통증을 대체로 그냥 무시하고 넘겼다고 하는데요. 그런데 메건 블랙가 필리 바우든의 영상을 보면서 아, 통증을 참으면서 계속 운동하기보다는 내 몸에 신호를 들어야 하는구나 라는 걸 알게 됐고, 이는 곧 자신의 운동에 근력 및 관절 가동 범위 훈련을 더 많이 포함하는 것을 의미했는데, 이 과정을 통해서 무릎이 충분히 안정감을 되찾게 됐고, 결국은 자신의 첫 마라톤 완주도 할수 있게 됐다고 밝혔습니다. Alright, so you have to listen to your body.
1: And this is somewhat literal. Like, listen to your body, meaning if your body's telling you something, then do what your body's telling you. As an example, let's say you go to a buffet restaurant and you eat two plates and a third plate, and your stomach is hurting, then your stomach is telling you, don't eat anymore. It's literally telling you because the pain that you feel is your body talking to you. So listen to your body when your body says something.
0: 몸의 신호에 귀를 기울여라. Listen to your body. 이겁니다. 그래서 그 메건 블랙라는 이 여성은 그냥 이제 마라톤 준비 정도만 하고 있는 아마추어 그런 이제 러너인 것 같아요. 그랬는데 그동안 무릎이 아픈 거를 신경 쓰지 않았어요. 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I should listen to my body. 이걸 깨달은 거죠. And eventually, of course, she didn't push, well, no, she did push through the pain, right? So,
1: Yeah.
0: yeah, push through something.
1: And this could literally be the exact opposite, which I think maybe that's what it's saying. But if you push through something, then despite obstacles, despite maybe your body telling you something else, regardless of that, you're going to complete something. And maybe if you're running a marathon, your body might tell you, oh, wait, you need to stop. We're not supposed to run this far in this amount of time. But even though your body's telling you to quit, you're actually pushing through. You're continuing and you're completing your goal. So to push through something, to complete something despite difficulties and hardships.
0: In this case, Megan Black said she realized she shouldn't push through the pain, although she did that before. So then she got help and she got much better.
1: Yeah, so it is kind of the opposite of listening to your body.
0: Yes. Push through.

0: through라는 거는 이제 끝까지 버틴다는 뜻이 있는데요. push through the pain이라는 거는 아파도 그냥 버티고 계속 간다는 뜻이에요. 그렇게 하는 게 좋은 줄 알았는데 그게 아니었다는 거죠.
1: Yeah.
0: Well, do you have a favorite sports star that you follow? Maybe, you know, they got injured at some point in their professional career. It's heartbreaking as a fan, isn't it? At the same time, you know, you want to be able to relate. So if they post something about how difficult this phase is for them, then you can feel a sense of consolation. And, you know, as a fan, you also want them to get better as soon as possible. So when that happens, that's also very inspiring. And it was interesting to see how these different stories and incidents, they inspire us. And if they don't, then, as the person said in the article, then maybe it's time to look away from those posts. All right, well, that's all for this Sunday's weekend special. We're going to wrap things up now with a song called More Than a Feeling. It's by Boston. Hope you have a great Sunday. And as always, do join us again in 22 hours.

3 weeks? 아, 이건 말도 안 돼. 왜 이렇게 오래 걸려? This is ridiculous. This is ridiculous. 다나나나나나. This is ridiculous. This is ridiculous. 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The repair shop says they need 3 weeks to fix your phone. This is ridiculous. This is ridiculous. It's just a cracked screen. 잘못된 사람을 탓할 때 답답할 수가 있겠죠. The manager is blaming you for the mistake in the report. The manager is blaming you for the mistake in the report. 매니저가 보고서 실수를 너 탓이라고, your fault라고 하네요. 네, 너의 탓이라고 하는데, 어떻게 반응할까요? 어이가 없네. 내가 실수한 거 아닌데. 어이가 없네. This is ridiculous. This is ridiculous. I didn't even work on that report. 나는 그 보고서 작업도 한 사람도 아닌데, 내가 안 했는데, 단순한 실수일 수도 있죠, 그렇죠? You never know. Sometimes mistakes happen. 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This is ridiculous. Yeah, don't get angry. Just say, This is ridiculous. There's a mistake. You can fix it easily. 막판에 누가 일정을 변경했을 때도 참 답답할 수 있죠. 막판에, last minute changes to the plan, to the appointment, to the meeting, what have you. They change the meeting time to 7 a.m. tomorrow and just told us now. They change the meeting time to 7 a.m. tomorrow and just told us now. 내일 아침 7시로 회의 시간이 변경됐다고 이제 Just now. 이제 알려줬어. 참 답답할 수 있겠죠? 정말 황당하네. 어떻게 그럴 수가 있어? 말이 돼, 그게? This is ridiculous. This is ridiculous. D에다가 좀 강조하면 좋아요. This is ridiculous. This is ridiculous. How are we supposed to prepare? How are we supposed to prepare? 우리가 어떻게 준비하라고? 라는 답답한 상황입니다. This is ridiculous. All right. It's your turn now to respond properly in English. Are you ready? Reaction, action. The landlord raised the rent by 30% last month. Action. This is ridiculous. How can anyone afford that? This is ridiculous. 어이가 없네. 답답하네. This is ridiculous. Good job, everyone. Bad service. The repair shop says they need 3 weeks to fix your phone. Action. This is ridiculous. This is ridiculous. It's just a cracked screen. This is ridiculous. It's just a cracked screen. This is ridiculous. All right, next. False accusation. The manager is blaming you for the mistake in the report. Action. This is ridiculous. This is ridiculous. 이렇게 하고 계시죠? Good one. I didn't even work on that report. This is ridiculous. Good job, everyone. Next. They changed the meeting time to 7 a.m. tomorrow and just told us now. Action. This is ridiculous. This is ridiculous. How are we supposed to prepare? This is ridiculous. All right, good job, everyone. This is ridiculous. 정말 황당하네. 어이가 없네. 아, 무슨 말도 안 되는 소리야. 장난해, 지금? 네. 눈앞에 벌어진 어떤 상황에, 이제 정말 이렇게 답답한 상황에서 많이 쓰이는 표현입니다. This is ridiculous. This is ridiculous. 당황하지 마시고, 그냥 This is ridiculous 하면 되십니다. Good job, everyone. Always remember that emotion is key when you're responding. In English. 네, 지금까지 Real Reaction의 주치였습니다. 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

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I've had it up to here. What does that mean? 과연 무슨 뜻일까요? I've had it up to here. I have, 붙여서 I've had it up to here. 주로 손을 이제 머리끝을 끝까지 올린 다음에 I've had it up to here. 이렇게 손짓 발짓 하면서 표현하는 감탄사인데요. 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I've had it up to here. I've had it up to here. 주로 이제 무책임한 상황에서 이렇게 많이 쓰이는 표현인데요. 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Her boss would say, I've had it up to here, Sophia. 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I've had it up to here. I've had it up to here. I can't take it anymore. 같은 표현입니다. I can't take it anymore. I've had it up to here. Example, they overcharged you again on your utility bill. 공과금에서 또 요금을 초과 청구했어. 이거 봐봐. 이거 어떻게 할 거야? 정말 이제 끝이야. 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I'm switching providers. 다른 업체로 바꿀 거야. 바꿔야겠다라는 뜻이 되겠죠. 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I've had it up to here. I've had it up to here. 이렇게 표현할 수 있습니다. 마지막으로 Minnie said she can't make it to the meeting again. 미팅을 계속 잡고 있는데 계속 취소하고 있어요. 미니가 회의에 못 온다고 했어. 또 못 온대. 또 몇 번째야 지금. 정말 이제 끝이야. 답답해서 더 이상 못 참겠어. 걔랑 미팅 안 해. I've had it up to here. I've had it up to here. 네, 그녀랑 약속 안 잡아 이제. I'm done making plans with her. I'm done making plans with her. She keeps canceling our meeting. I've had it up to here. This is how you use this expression when you're really, really frustrated. I've had it up to here.
Now it's your turn to practice. Are you ready? Reaction, action. Sophia left without finishing her work again. Action. I've had it up to here. I've had it up to here. Call her right now. 네, 이렇게 하셨죠? Good job. Next, the kids spilt paint all over the floor. Action. I've had it up to here. 이를 갈면서, I've had it up to here. Clean it up right now. Good job. Next, they overcharged you again on your utility bill. Action. I've had it up to here. I've had it up to here. I'm switching providers. All right, good job. Finally, Minnie said she can't make it to the meeting again. Action. Oh, I've had it up to here. I've had it up to here. 더 이상 못 참겠다. 정말 이제 끝이야. Good job. I've had it up to here. 다시 한번 더 이상 못 참겠다. 참을 만큼 참았다. 정말 이제 끝이야 라는 표현이죠. I've had it up to here. Now please remember, as always, when you're studying English, when you're having a conversation in English, context is important, but emotion is just as important. 지금까지 Real Reaction의 Juch였습니다. See you next time.

0: concerns regarding potential financial volatility for charitable institutions. We're going to listen to parts 1, 2, and 3 uninterrupted. So it's a big, long chunk. Try to understand as much as possible. When you finish listening, go over to the multiple choice comprehension questions. Answer those. But in real time, while you listen now, turn over to page 114. Fill in the blanks with the words that you believe you hear.
1: American charitable contributions exceed record milestone. Total philanthropic donations within the United States surpassed an unprecedented $600 billion benchmark for the first time. A comprehensive annual research report published by the Giving USA Foundation actively highlighted this historic surge in national generosity. This extraordinary expansion stems primarily from a booming stock market that substantially expanded the disposable assets of affluent individuals. While donations from living individuals grew only slightly, gifts left in people's wills jumped by more than 10%. Financial analysts suggest this dramatic spike potentially signals the beginning of a massive generational transfer of immense private wealth. Nevertheless, nonprofit organizations increasingly rely on a tiny group of ultra-wealthy mega-donors to sustain their essential operations. High-profile modern philanthropists like Mackenzie Scott contributed billions of dollars to various important scientific and social causes. Additionally, the estate of late Microsoft co-founder Paul Allen established a multi-billion dollar research fund. This heavy reliance on the mega-rich raises long-term concerns regarding potential financial volatility for charitable institutions.
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0: And if you want to listen again to any of our previous editions of Kwitteong, you can find those on the Audio Arkdung platform on EBS. Just make sure you're subscribed there. Tomorrow we'll be back with some health news that you won't want to miss out on. Great job, everyone, today. Goodbye.
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3: 영어 회화 level 3, Power English.
4: Welcome to the show, everybody.
3: Hello, everyone. I'm Kristen Cho.
4: And I'm Cameron Word.
3: Welcome to a brand new week of Power English.
4: Yes, yes.
3: Did we all have a great weekend?
4: I hope you did.
3: Oh, yeah. I had, you know, I love my movies.
4: Yes.
3: Cameron. Mm-hmm. And I love to binge watch. It's really interesting. When I am active, I am 200% active. But when I'm inactive, when I'm not doing anything, I don't do anything.
4: It's an all or nothing.
3: It's kind of an all or nothing situation. So when I get up, then I do as much as I can. But when I sit down or when I lie down, it's like, okay, no more.
4: What type of shows are you binging? Are you doing like dramas or comedies or reality TV?
3: Well, this past weekend was a Western theme.
4: Western? Like cowboys and...
3: Yeah, I don't know how I got onto it. But then I watched this Coen Brothers. And it's not one of their famous movies.
4: Okay.
3: But I stumbled on it, and it was really good. And then I ended up watching another one, and then another one.
4: So it's like a Clint Eastwood, Mark, what is his name? Wayne.
3: Oh, not that old.
4: No.
3: No, John Wayne.
4: Not the old Western. Not
3: the old Western. But, you know, they do have, like, modern Westerns. Mm. Yeah. So, yeah, I was on a bit of a...
4: That is unexpected, but interesting from you.
3: I know.
4: Yeah.
3: It's, I haven't done that in a while, but it was really good.
4: Well, I'm glad you got your cowgirl fantasy over the weekend.
3: I sure did. Yeah. Okay. So we've got... And how about you, Cam? Did you watch anything this weekend?
4: Nothing. I'm watching an old... spy TV show.
3: Really?
4: From my, like, the early 2000s.
3: What is it?
4: Alias.
3: Jennifer Garner.
4: Jennifer Garner.
3: Oh, that's a good one.
4: It's a spy show, but it's a ridiculous one.
3: Yeah.
4: You started thinking it's just like, oh, this is a fun action. And realize, no, this is crazy fantasy spy movie.
3: It is. Yeah, it is. That's a good one. Mm. Okay. All right. We are talking about all things food today. Build your own bowls. We're talking about poke bowls. And today we're going to eat the Buddha bowl. Now, Buddha bowl... You kind of wonder, why is there a Buddha bowl there? And why do native speakers use this? Like, what kind of food are we talking about?
4: Well, I assume with a Buddha bowl, it's probably a vegan bowl.
3: Yeah.
4: There are no animal products in it.
3: That's right.
4: In the same way that many Buddhists or people of that type of religion do not eat meat.
3: Right. And I would say that, like, this word is actually kind of used liberally in America with food and things that, I mean, because I think for someone who's a true Buddhist, you're like, why would you use that for food?
4: Right.
3: But it is actually liberally used.
4: Yeah.
3: Used often.
4: Maybe like a temple food sort of.
3: Temple food.
4: Vegan. Sort of situation.
3: Yeah. Vegan situation. Right. So I hope it does not offend anyone. Okay. Here are some expressions that we're going to talk about. If something hits different. This is interesting. Hit, what do you mean by hit, and what is this different?
4: Yeah, so this is very, very modern.
3: Very.
4: Very, somewhat younger Yeah. My parents would not say this. Yeah. But hit different. Hit means come into effect in this case. Mm-hmm. Different means uniquely. So if we're talking about food, we're saying it tastes different. Yeah. Either for many different reasons.
3: Mm-hmm. Mm-hmm. If something steals the show,
4: it is the highlight. Mm-hmm. Maybe it was not supposed to be the main thing, but it was so good, it became the main thing.
3: And if you can't go wrong with something,
4: this is used for something that is always good, always enjoyable.
3: Mm, okay, let's see how these expressions are used. Let's listen to our dialogue.
5: Try my Buddha bowl. The mix of warm and cool in one bite truly hits different.
6: That tahini drizzle really steals the show.
5: Right? And the roasted sweet potato adds such a nice natural sweetness.
6: Plus, this bowl has a solid plant protein source too with all that quinoa.
5: True. And the avocado on top makes it so creamy.
6: You can't go wrong with avocado. Here, try mine too. It's got a different mix.
5: Oh, yes. I thought you'd never ask.

0: All right, please join us on page 110. You can find the power dialogue there. Build your own bowls, the Buddha bowl. Let's begin. Ella says, try my Buddha bowl. The mix of warm and cool in one bite truly hits different. So it is true. I do love a salad that has like a little bit of warmth and that cold together.
1: So we're talking about actual temperature.
0: Yeah.
1: Like hot chicken.
0: Yeah.
1: And cold lettuce.
0: Cold lettuce, yeah. Because you don't want cold chicken.
1: And hot lettuce.
0: Yeah.
1: There are some things that can be cold and hot.
0: Yes.
1: Lettuce is not one that I want hot.
0: That's a good one, Cameron. Mm. All right. So it hits different. And like you mentioned, it's a very modern sort of expression.
1: Yes.
0: And we hear it a lot. So what does this mean?
1: So the hit here... Another closely related expression is to hit your system. Mm-hmm. And we can use this for like medicine that starts to take effect. Mm. The medicine hit my system means I'm starting to feel the medicine. In the same way, the hit is talking about the food going into your body.
0: Mm-hmm.
1: How is it tasting?
0: Yeah.
1: How is it making you feel?
0: Right.
1: And if it hits different, it means it's unique. It's different from regular food because it tastes so good.
0: That's right. That's right. It hits different. It's like you're expecting certain taste buds to be kind of woken up, but this is like doing something else.
1: Yeah.
0: So it's hitting different. All right. We'll give you examples in just a bit. Noah says, that tahini drizzle really steals the show. And our listeners may not be familiar with this word tahini. Tahini is basically like sesame seeds, but like a paste, like a peanut butter. Instead of peanut butter, it's like sesame seeds paste.
1: Oh.
0: Yeah. So a tahini drizzle is what? What is a drizzle anyway?
1: So a drizzle is some type of syrup or liquid that you kind of place on top of something in a very small amount.
0: Yeah.
1: But it's often that extra flavor that you're giving, maybe on top of ice cream or, you know, other types of food where you're putting just a little bit of that syrup or liquid on top.
0: Yeah. I think sometimes it depends. It could be kind of like a thick dressing. Or maybe not so thick, but it is liquidy.
1: Yeah.
0: Yeah.
1: It's not a solid, right?
0: No.
1: It's not a paste.
0: No, not at all.
1: Yeah.
0: Right. And it's got sesame seeds in there.
1: So I think, that sounds good.
0: That's always good.
1: Other types of drizzle, you can have a caramel drizzle.
0: Oh.
1: Chocolate drizzle.
0: Oh.
1: Right.
0: Absolutely. Like a hot fudge drizzle.
1: Mm-hmm.
0: Okay. It steals the show. What is it doing?
1: It became the main thing because it was so good.
0: Ah.
1: And the reason we say steal the show, we're talking originally about theater, like the theater shows.
0: Right.
1: Whenever, sometimes you go to see the main character, but then there is like a supporting actor who's so funny.
0: Yeah.
1: That they're not the main character, but you actually pay more attention to that sub-character.
0: Yeah.
1: That subplot going on.
0: Right.
1: They steal the show.
0: Okay. So tahini, the poke bowl is the main show.
1: Yeah.
0: But this drizzle is stealing the show. Ella says...
1: Right. And the roasted sweet potato adds such a nice natural sweetness.
0: Oh, who doesn't love a roasted sweet potato? And Noah says, plus, this bowl has a solid plant protein source, too, with all that quinoa. Okay, so quinoa has protein, so that's good. There's talking about all the things that are inside this poke bowl. And Ella says...
1: True, and the avocado on top makes it so creamy.
0: Oh, and there's even avocado. And Noah says, you can't go wrong with avocado. Here, try mine too. It's got a different mix. If you say you can't go wrong with something, it's like a... It feels like a double negative, almost.
1: Yes.
0: But it's not. So can't go wrong with. What does this mean?
1: You're saying this is always safe, always good, always enjoyable.
0: It's dependable.
1: Right.
0: Yeah.
1: So a lot of people love avocado.
0: Oh, yeah.
1: I'm sure you being from California, you're an avocado girl.
0: I have it almost every day.
1: Right?
0: Uh-huh.
1: And so people who love avocado... feel that you can never go wrong with avocado.
0: Yeah.
1: It's always good.
0: Yeah.
1: It's always amazing.
0: Yeah.
1: Yeah.
0: And it's got like good healthy fat. You can't go wrong with avocado. Mm-hmm. Okay. All right. So then Ella says, oh, yes, I thought you'd never ask. Because Noah says, hey, you want to try mine? And she says, oh, I thought you'd never ask. This is our power pattern. Great pattern.
1: Yes. What,
0: we have to explain this.
1: Right. So this is a phrase now we say often whenever we receive a request and we enthusiastically want to do it.
0: Yeah.
1: Oh, yes, I'd love to do that. Mm. The original meaning, which is connected, is saying, oh, I've really wanted to do this for a long time. Mm-hmm. I was just waiting for you to ask me to do it.
0: Right.
1: I've been hoping you would ask me to do it.
0: Yeah. So it's like, I've been waiting. Thank you for asking.
1: Thank you for asking. Now I can do what I've wanted to do.
0: That's right.
1: Yeah.
0: Let's go ahead and listen to that one more time.
2: Try my Buddha bowl. The mix of warm and cool in one bite truly hits different.
3: That tahini drizzle really steals the show.
2: Right? And the roasted sweet potato adds such a nice natural sweetness.
3: Plus, this bowl has a solid plant protein source too with all that quinoa.
2: True. And the avocado on top makes it so creamy.
3: You can't go wrong with avocado. Here, try mine too. It's got a different mix.
2: Oh, yes. I thought you'd never ask.
0: It's time for Power Note. We're on pages 112 and 13. If something hits different, it means that it feels or tastes better or more special than usual. Okay, rewatching movies from your childhood hits different.
1: Totally. It's like seeing it through completely new eyes.
0: I've done this many times. Mm-hmm. I actually enjoy rewatching some of those old movies.
1: Yeah.
0: First of all, I forgot about them. I forgot about, what was that about?
1: Right, yeah.
0: And then you watch it again and it's like, oh, okay.
1: Yeah.
0: It hits different too.
1: Yeah. And usually I'm always surprised whenever I go back and watch things from my childhood.
0: Yeah.
1: How much deeper they are.
0: They are.
1: Sometimes they have some dark parts.
0: Oh, they do.
1: That...
0: You missed. Yeah, because you were younger and you only saw the bright parts.
1: Right,
0: yeah,
1: the funny
0: like the
1: parts.
0: Funny parts, yeah.
1: Yeah,
0: yeah, it's so true. Swimming in the ocean hits different than the pool. It's kind of scary, but exciting.
1: Yeah, it is a different experience.
0: Have you ever swam in the ocean?
1: Yeah.
0: Yeah, okay.
1: Went down to Florida.
0: Okay,
1: And did it. It is very different.
0: It is very different. And some people are very scared of the ocean. They can swim in a pool, mm-hmm. but they can't swim in the ocean. It's too scary.
1: It's big. You can't see the bottom.
0: You can't see the bottom.
1: Yeah.
0: Yeah. Mm. So there's something scary about the ocean.
1: Yes.
0: Yeah. It does hit different.
1: And with this expression, nuance-wise, here we are just using it to mean it is different. Mm-hmm. It's a different experience. Mm-hmm. I will say most of the time the nuance is it's different and better.
0: Ah, yes.
1: Right?
0: Mm-hmm.
1: So like if you're drinking lemonade and you're saying, oh, lemonade from this restaurant
0: hits different.
1: You're saying that, oh, this is different than all the other ones.
0: Uh-huh.
1: And it's amazing.
0: All right. Very good. Thanks for that. All right. Steal the show means that it is not the main thing, but it's getting a lot of attention. How was the office holiday party?
1: The karaoke machine stole the show by the end of the night.
0: Yeah, can you imagine having a machine at a party in the office?
1: Mm.
0: And people are like...
1: Things would get crazy.
0: Yes.
1: Yeah.
0: The toddler's dance moves stole the show at the wedding reception.
1: Ah, yes. Mm-hmm. It's supposed to be about the bride and groom.
0: Yeah.
1: But you get a really cute kid doing a dance.
0: All right.
1: No one cares about the bride and groom anymore.
0: It's so true that like these little kids, the flower girls or the little kids who participate in the wedding, they really do steal the show.
1: Yeah.
0: Some people have dogs. Their dogs carry the ring.
1: They carry the ring.
0: Yeah.
1: It becomes all about that.
0: That's right. That's right. Okay. Can we have one more example with steal the show?
1: So stealing the show, every once in a while, I think of like American TV shows where there is what's called a spinoff.
0: Ah, yes.
1: There was the main show, but then there was another character that became so popular.
0: Mm-hmm.
1: even Star Wars, Han Solo.

0: Oh, yeah.
1: Luke Skywalker is the main character.
0: Right.
1: And they thought everyone was going to love Luke, but all the people loved Han Solo.
0: They did. And Chewbacca.
1: They kind of stole the show. And so that's why Princess Leia ends up becoming Han Solo's like romantic interest.
0: Yes.
1: Because so many people were invested in Han Solo.
0: That is so true. He really did. I mean, Luke Skywalker was the main guy, but like Harrison Ford really stole the show.
1: Yeah.
0: His career took off from that.
1: Yeah. Everyone wanted to be Han Solo. No one cared about Luke.
0: That is so interesting. That is very true.
1: Yeah.
0: Okay, we got off on a Star Wars.
1: Star Wars. Well, extra
0: All right,
1: story there.
0: Let's go back to our last expression, can't go wrong with. And this is an expression that we use very often. It's basically saying, oh, this choice is very reliable. It's always good. It's safe. It's dependable. What should I get her for a housewarming gift?
1: You can't go wrong with a nice plant.
0: Yeah.
1: Or toilet paper.
0: You know, listen, toilet paper, I love a toilet paper gift.
1: Yeah, yeah.
0: You know you're going to use it.
1: You will, yeah.
0: Absolutely. Mm-hmm. Okay. You can't go wrong with a classic black dress.
1: Yeah, if you don't know what to wear.
0: Yeah, black dress.
1: As a woman. It's a little harder as a guy.
0: What do you wear? You can't go wrong with what? With men?
1: That's the thing. There is no...
0: Black dress.
1: Right?
0: It's like a black outfit, but yeah, that doesn't work either.
1: Mm-mm.
0: Oh, that's interesting.
1: Yeah.
0: Yeah.
1: I feel like women always have the ability to dress and wear a dress and it'll be okay.
0: That's right.
1: But as a guy, I'm thinking, do I wear jeans? Do I wear, like, how casual or how formal do I have to go?
0: Do I wear a jacket?
1: Yeah.
0: Okay. Very good. All right. I thought you'd never ask, meaning I was waiting for you to ask. Want to dance?
1: I thought you'd never ask.
0: Okay. Want to take a coffee break?
1: Oh, I thought you'd never ask. I've been wanting to do this for a long time.
0: That's right. Yeah. This is a great pattern. Okay. Drizzle is our power vocab. It's on page 114. Do check out the definition. And also, please stop by. Okay. And just pay a very small fee and you can listen to our show again and again and again.
1: Yes.
0: I mean, why not?
1: It's right there.
0: It's right there.
1: Yeah.
0: Okay. Have a great day, everyone. And we'll see you tomorrow.
1: Bye-bye.

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It's Monday, the 21st of September, and I'm your host, Chesu Jin.

0: 산불잡이 예상됨에 따라 국토교통부가 23일부터 27일까지 닷새간을 특별교통대책기간으로 지정했습니다.
1: Yeah, this is Chuseok week, huh? Chuseok begins later this week. So, the government is, of course, it's a very busy time for people on the move. So, what they are doing is the expressways will have special measures, including temporary shoulder lanes will be opened across 64 expressway sections, including the Gyeongbu line, and the exclusive bus lanes will also be operating until 1 a.m. During the Chuseok period. Tolls are also being lowered. They're actually being waived for those 4 days from Thursday to Sunday. And fuel prices will be actually lowered as well by about 100 won per liter. Fares for trains and buses are also seeing discounts if you haven't gotten your tickets and if there are any tickets available. And also, the government's using technology, AI, to monitor sort of these high-risk, accident-prone zones to almost 50 locations. Locations and also automated highway detection systems for seatbelt violations and also people driving the wrong way at highway intersections.
0: Yeah, exactly. 그 갓길 차로가 이번에 많은 곳에서 운영이 됩니다. 갓길 영어로 shoulder
1: The
0: roads,
1: shoulders, yeah.
0: shoulders,
1: Shoulder lanes,
0: shoulder
1: I would say, yeah.
0: lanes. 이렇게 표현을 하고요. 그다음에는 이제 그 톨비가 이제 대부분의 구역에서는 이제 면제가 되는 거라고 말씀해
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0: 주셨나요?
1: completely waived.
0: Completely waived라고
1: Yes.
0: 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It's to manage congestion.
1: Yeah, congestion is when something's too crowded, right? Or too busy that it gets blocked, right? So you can talk about traffic, that congestion. Also, if you have sinuses, you can have nasal congestion, right? Where your nose and it gets all stuffy.
0: Exactly.
1: Yeah.
0: 그래요. 길이 막히는 것도 traffic 뒤에다가 congestion을 붙일 수 있지만 우리 코가 막힐 때도요. nasal 하고 뒤에다 congestion을 붙일 수가 있어서 이 congestion이라는 것 자체가 뭔가 꽉 막혔다 이런 느낌으로 이해하시면 돼요. 자, 여기서는 뭐라고 했냐면 to manage intense traffic congestion. 그래서 극심한 교통 혼잡을 managing 관리하기 위한 여러 가지 대책들이 나오고 있는 거고요. And we're expecting the traffic, I guess, and people traveling to surge.
1: Right. So if you're projecting something, you're estimating it. Right, you're guessing or you're forecasting that the traffic will actually rise by a large amount when something surges. It could be prices. Here we're talking about traffic volume.
0: Exactly. And if it's projected to surge, then it's expected to
1: Right, it's
0: surge.
1: an estimation, it's a forecast, right?
0: 예상된다. 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The Ministry of Land, Infrastructure and Transport has declared September 23rd to the 27th as a special countermeasure period to manage intense traffic congestion during the Chuseok holiday, with average daily expressway traffic projected to surge by 12%. To 6 million vehicles. Let's move on to the second headline.
1: Korea has officially captured 4 gold medals so far at the 2026 Aichi Nagoya Asian Games, following a spectacular sweep in the women's individual and men's team modern pentathlon, a pioneering win in men's singles tekball, and a thrilling undefeated run to the men's basketball championship.
0: 2026 아이치 나고야 아시안 게임에서 한국은 근대 5종 여자 개인전 및 남자 단체전을 모두 휩쓸고 테크볼 남자 단식 결승에서 이 종목 사상 첫 1위를 한데 이어 남자 농구가 짜릿한 무패 행진 끝에 우승을 차지하는 등 현재까지 총 4개의 금메달을 공식 확보했습니다.
1: Yeah, so following Saturday's opening ceremony, the medals, news of medals, surging in, started yesterday.
0: Yesterday,
1: And I
0: that's
1: believe the
0: right.
1: first medal came in road cycling, where Korea picked up a bronze. But, we talk about the gold medals, modern pentathlon. I don't know if you've seen the modern version of modern
0: Yeah,
1: pentathlon.
0: so there's no no horseback riding.
1: Equestrian. There's no more equestrian. Right. They got rid of that, and now they've replaced it with

0: An obstacle course.
1: Interesting.
0: Pretty exciting to watch, I think.
1: Yeah, sure.
0: But Korea is becoming very dominant in this sport. The women's individual, Song Seungmin, won gold, and also the
1: Right.
0: men's, three competitors combined for the top score to win the group title, right? And then also we were talking about Tekball, which is also a new
1: Right.
0: sport we're seeing for the
1: Yeah.
0: first time in the Asian Games. Think of because Korea is the land of Jokgu, right? So it's
1: Yes.
0: very natural that I think Korea does well in this, but
1: So what is Tekball?
0: it's a combination of volleyball and ping pong, I would say.
1: Well,
0: So
1: okay.
0: it's like volleyball, but
1: Interesting.
0: you play on a table that looks like a ping pong table, but it's curved. It's a relatively new sport that was first created in 2014 in Hungary.
1: Okay, so it's been a what it's been around for some time
0: A
1: then.
0: little over a decade, but it's
1: Okay.
0: relatively new. So, nonetheless, Korea won gold in the men's singles version of that. And of course, the day was highlighted by Korea's gold medal win in ba men's basketball, the
1: Right,
0: first
1: right.
0: since 2014. The previous gold was 12 years prior to that in 2002, and it's the first gold medal not on Korean soil in the Asian Games since 1982 at the New Delhi Games.
1: Wow. 일단은 이제 근대 5종, 그 근대, modern이라는 단어가 들어가서 달라진 거는, 요 승마 대신에 장애물, 그 종목이 있어요. 그래서 펜싱, 수영, 장애물, 사격, 육상. 이렇게 해가지고 다섯 가지라는 의미의 펜타가 들어갑니다. 우리 이제 펜타곤 하면 오각형이고요. 펜타슬론 하면은 이제 지금 여기서 그 5종을 얘기하는데 앞에 modern 붙어서 근대 5종이 되겠고요. 그 펜타슬론에서도 예, 메달 성적이 아주 좋고, 그 다음에는 지금 얘기해 주신 것처럼 테크볼이라고 해서 비교적 좀 생소하실 수 있는데요. 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
0: Anything but your hands and arms. Yeah, so you can use
1: 손을
0: your head,
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1: 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And of course, basketball. Amazing last night.
0: Led by, of course, Lee Hyun-jung,
1: Lee Hyun-jung.
0: the 27 and 18, he
1: Yep.
0: scored. And you know what's amazing? It runs in his family. His
1: His
0: mother
1: mother.
0: won a gold medal in 1990 with the
1: Right.
0: women's basketball team. So
1: Yeah.
0: the fruit does not fall far from the
1: And his
0: tree.
1: father, of course, also played the sport. So, yeah, I mean, the whole family are sort of, they have that
0: The
1: basketball
0: genes.
1: DNA, exactly. But everyone did great. I
0: Absolutely.
1: mean,
0: It's a team sport, of
1: yeah,
0: course.
1: exactly. Led by, of course, the captain, Lee Seung-yeon, and also we had other great players there as well. Lee Jong-yeon doing pretty well there. And I think
0: Yeo Jun-suk
1: Yeo Jun-suk, Yeo Jun-suk,
0: contributed, it was a
1: Yoo-suk, and
0: true
1: so,
0: team
1: sure.
0: effort, I think.
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0: Anything that's new, sort of, if there's a new idea or technology, or if you're the first to develop something, you say it's pioneering, right?
1: Sure. 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I think it's is it the first time that
0: First
1: techball
0: time it's been competed. So
1: is
0: Korea's Lee Jun-suk won the first
1: 그렇죠.
0: ever men's gold medal.
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0: Thrilling. It was very exciting and
1: Sure.
0: dramatic, right?
1: Yeah,
0: And
1: yeah.
0: the men's basketball team never lost a game during the whole tournament. So they were
1: Exactly.
0: undefeated. And this run, it was a continuous

0: Imagine Dragons Believer 들으셨습니다. 자, 다음 헤드라인 가볼게요.
1: Seoul has overtaken traditional destinations like London and Paris to become the top global choice for international university students, according to a Financial Times report.
0: 서울이 런던과 파리 등 전통적인 유학 거점 도시를 제치고 세계의 대학생들이 가장 선호하는 도시가 되고 있다는 영국 Financial Times의 보도가 나왔습니다.
1: Yeah, wow. Because of Seoul's sort of preference for students' affordability, and also, of course, the cultural sort of standing of
0: K-culture.
1: Korea at the moment. Currently, over 310,000 international students reside in Korea, and that's an all-time high. It's doubled over the past 5 years.
0: Okay.
1: University and higher education enrollment specifically surged more than 22% year on year. And it's up there now with other cities like non-traditional cities like Lisbon, Portugal, Prague in the Czech Republic, because now students have other options to sort of navigate these foreign lands like digital mapping and real-time translation apps that make these sort of destinations more attractive, aside from places like London and Tokyo, which were other Tokyo and London were second and third on the list.
0: Exactly. And this is great news. 한국의 라이프스타일, 그다음에 뭐 생활비, 도시 환경, 지금 이제 그런 것들이 다 취합이 돼서 많은 사람들이 이제

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0: Yeah, I guess we should say the U.S. Trump administration, but obviously
1: yes,
0: that's
1: right.
0: Needless to say. But mm-hmm. according to this memo, basically anything that... So this administration is very pro-business,
1: right.
0: obviously, right? So acts like... Examples would be maybe if a cargo ship accidentally hits a whale, an endangered whale, or if a logging company cuts down a tree and inside there's an endangered species living in there. Under the Endangered Species Act, these businesses would be liable.
1: Right.
0: But what this memo or this directive does, it shifts sort of the blame away from businesses and takes away sort of the liabilities on them.
1: Exactly. To be liable means that you take responsibility for
0: right.
1: it and maybe you're punished for it or you have to pay a fine or something like that. But that is no longer the case according to this new directive.
0: Mm-hmm. And obviously animal groups are up in arms about
1: yes.
0: this move by the administration.
1: To be up in arms라는 것은요, 반발을 한다는 뜻인데 생각해보면 to be up in arms, 팔을 이렇게 들면서 반발을 하는 모습 생각하시면 되거든요. 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Protect businesses from prosecution.
0: Yeah, prosecution would be sort of the legal process of bringing criminal charges yeah. against someone, right?
1: 맞아요. 그래서 이제 처벌로부터 보호한다는 뜻인데 누구를? 기업을. So protect businesses from prosecution.
0: Mm-hmm.
1: 자, 그 다음에는 inadvertently.
0: Yeah, when you do something unintentionally or accidentally, we say,
1: yeah.
0: Or not deliberately, it's inadvertent.
1: Mm-hmm. 맞아요. 전혀 의도치 않았다. 그래서 의도치 않게 라고 할 때 inadvertently. 다시 읽어보겠습니다. The Trump administration has issued a directive that reinterprets the 1973 Endangered Species Act to protect businesses from prosecution when economic activities inadvertently kill or harm protected wildlife. Well, that's it for today's headlines. 자, 지금까지 쉐인 선생님과 함께 헤드라인 살펴봤습니다. 무모한 문장 즐기는 사람은 아무도 못 당하죠. 보내주세요. 짧은 문자 50원, 긴 문자 100원에 샵 1045, EBS 반디 앱과 유튜브 이용해 주시고 여러분이 즐기는 거 뭐가 있는지 보내주시면 되겠습니다. Let's listen to Tahiti 80, Easy.

0: who finds joy in it. 즐기다를 find joy in something으로 표현하신 것도 너무 좋네요. Wow, an excellent sentence to get us started. Next one is 방향숙님 문장인데요. No one can't beat those who enjoy even ones who work hard.
1: Ah, okay. So first of all here, 방향숙님, I see a double negative,
0: yeah,
1: right?
0: Me too.
1: So no one can. I think that's probably just a typo, possibly.
0: I think so.
1: So it should be no one can beat, right? Those... I think to sort of just tighten this up a little bit,
0: yeah.
1: you can say no one can beat those who enjoy, or no one can beat those who work hard, simply
0: Oh, yeah,
1: said,
0: sure. 그래요. No.
1: Oh, excuse, no, I should say the enjoyment is the better one, right?
0: Yeah.
1: So no one can beat those
0: who enjoy working hard.
1: Who enjoy working hard. Yeah, I think that would work.
0: 그래요. No one can으로 가야지 이제 뭐 아무도 이렇게 할 수 없다. 뭐 아무도 못 당한다가 되겠죠.
1: I think what they were trying to get to was no one can beat those who enjoy, comma, even those who work hard. In that case, so
0: okay.
1: Yeah, even people who work hard can't beat the people who enjoy.
0: Okay. Yeah.
1: Does that make sense?
0: Yes, yes.
1: Yeah. So I think the comma would help out a little bit. Yeah.
0: All right. So no one can beat those who enjoy.
1: Mm-hmm. Even those who work hard.
0: Even those who work yeah. hard. Ah, okay, got it. That makes sense. 그리고 can't 말고
1: can으로
0: right. 바꿔야 됩니다.
1: Or you
0: no
1: can
0: one
1: say,
0: can.
1: Or you can say, you can't beat those.
0: 그렇죠.
1: Right.
0: 둘 중에 하나만 negative가 있어야 되는데 double negative가 되면은 you can beat those가 돼버리니까 no one can or you can't beat those
1: yeah.
0: 이렇게 가야 되겠죠?
1: I think we got it.
0: Got it. All right. Mm-hmm. 9257님, the happiest player is often the hardest to beat.
1: Ooh, this is
0: I
1: very
0: like
1: philosophical, yeah,
0: yeah,
1: right? So, you know, people, if you're, especially in the context of sports,
0: yep.
1: if you're enjoying what you do, they're often the ones the hardest to beat. Very
0: sure.
1: good.
0: Mm-hmm, 좋습니다. 자, 임창준님은요, the one who enjoys it wins in the end.
1: Ah, another very good sort of proverb-like
0: yeah.
1: saying, right?
0: Uh-huh.
1: So when you say the one, it seems like I'm thinking of Aesop, you know, Aesop's fables, right?
0: Right?
1: The one who enjoys it wins in the end. Very
0: 맞아요.
1: good.
0: Aesop's fables, 이솝 우화에 나올 것 같은 그런 뭐랄까 격언의 느낌이 있기도 해요. The one who enjoys it wins in the end. 네. 좋습니다. 박수현님, nobody wins enjoying person.
1: Ah, okay. So this is very good here, 박수현님, because to win, I think in Korean, I think you can 누구를 이기다, right? So, but in English, you have to say nobody wins over somebody, right? So nobody can win over somebody who, or an enjoying person, a person who's enjoying it.
0: 그래요.
1: Right? So, or you can just say nobody beats or nobody can beat an enjoying person. A person who enjoys?
0: Yeah,
1: that,
0: what they do.
1: Of, yeah, what they do. You need an object.
0: 네. Nobody wins enjoying까지만 읽으면은 지금 즐기면서 이기지 못한다. 이렇게 해석이 될 수가 있기 때문에 nobody wins someone who enjoys what they do. 이렇게 문장 구조를 좀 바꾸는 게 어떨까 하는 생각이 들어요. 네, 좋습니다. 자, 8667님은 enjoyest is best ever.
1: Ah, okay. So first of all, it should be the best ever, right? So
0: yeah.
1: something something is the best ever. But I like
0: What's
1: this.
0: Enjoyest,
1: I think a person who enjoys. I think they're trying to be a little tongue-in-cheek and say.
0: Okay.
1: But I think to make it a little more make sense, you can say maybe an enthusiast.
0: Yeah.
1: Right? Someone who's enthusiastic yeah. about something.
0: An enthusiast가 있습니다.
1: Is the best ever.
0: 스펠링은요. Yeah. 저도 쓰면서 불러드릴게요. ENTHUSIAST.
1: Yes.
0: Enthusiast.
1: Uh-huh.
0: 네, 이게 바로 즐기는 사람이거든요. 그래서 an enthusiast is the best ever.
1: Yep.
0: Maybe.
1: Sure.
0: Okay. 이렇게 하면 될 것 같고요. 박광실님, no one can outstand those who love what they do.
1: Ah, very good. So we had outmatch. You said outdo, but
0: yeah.
1: outstand someone is to sort of similar meaning, there, right?
0: Do you use it like this? Because yeah. I guess you could.
1: Outstand. Yeah.
0: yeah
1: because
0: yeah.
1: usually you hear outstanding.
0: Outstanding
1: but, yeah.
0: person. But yeah.
1: Not
0: I guess,
1: common, but I think it does work.
0: No one can outstand those who love what they do. Very good. 정인자님, you can't outplay someone who's having the time of their life. Joy is an unfair advantage.
1: Oh, very good. Nice and
0: Wow.
1: spelled out like this, right?
0: Yeah.
1: So couldn't have said it better myself. To outplay someone in this case, right? So we had outmatch.